Yeah, I know it's glitching. This is part of the point. We're about to glitch out the servers. It's too much power. It's too much power, y'all. Everyone say hi to Daniel Samwar, who's directing...

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Ooh, so. Bring honey. 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

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I'm so over it. 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I was supposed to just feel it and play music for you. 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It's chopped. So it's choppy. A no, could never. Situation is okay. It keeps just production to tell me what's he. 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I have, mind you, no one, literally no one is updating me on what the hell is going on. I'm over it. 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

0: way, to remind all you not to be too scared. 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Anyway, I did make a mess. The mess is real. Mind you, I scraped my knee open, both knees. You know, but when I get in this trance-like state, when I get possessed by the magic for all of you, it's meant to be cathartic. I don't want anyone confused. At the end of the day, it's love. So when we go into these shadowy, dark parts of the art, it's to bring something beautiful and uplifting out and up. Just to clarify, never forget.
1: Okay, now we have a special guest coming. Carlos.
2: Hey. Carlos, you want the heels?
0: Sí, pero se van a asociar todas.
2: Sí, vamos.
0: Es acrílico.
3: Bueno, pero
0: sí.
3: Vale.
0: Pero de verdad que se va...
1: This is just going to be for the walk.
0: Someone needs to... alguien me den la mano para poder ponerme los tacones.
2: Espera, yo.
4: Sí, ahora cuidado porque te vas a resbalar. ¿Alguien le puede secar los pies?
0: No, da igual. Yo no digo por la pieza.
2: Vale. ¿Tenemos un make-up?
5: Sí.
2: Some
0: and Joe, tissue? Is my face fine?
2: Some tissue?
0: Also clarify something for Fields, because they are our sponsor for today. There's a lot that's improvised today and a lot that is very energetic, and we just want to clarify that this does not exactly express the views of Field as a company. This is my expression as Arca with their support. Thank you for understanding.
4: Cuidado que paso,
2: Sí. ¿Te la sostengo?
4: Sí. Y el otro
2: por aquí, ¿verdad?
1: Sí.
0: Hair. Don't mind me if I get quiet. I'm still in it.
4: ¿Puedes recoger
0: I'm
4: el pelo?
0: In the trance.
4: ¿Puedes recoger sí. El pelo a alguien?
1: Hair, please. Hair.
0: I already said, this is literally live. Y'all know that, right? It's actually live. So a lot is improvised in the moment.
4: This is gonna move.
0: As I flow.
2: Carlos, está bien por delante.
4: Mejor así.
2: Y por delante está bien.
0: It's okay. It's like one more sequence. But yes, mutants, we do go into the alchemy of things. Transmuting the heavy into joy means catharsis at times. Also, I feel like being a balanced emotionally means feeling all your emotions, you know? Not only choosing the ones that are comfortable. So, we go in there to feel it all.
4: No, pero sí, igual la te voy a poder sujetar, porque si no la coges tú con la mano, la batería. 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
4: Vale. ¿Las uñas?
0: Sí. Son mis uñas.
4: Ya.
0: No son acrílicas.
4: ¿Solvente?
0: Or like, as soon as possible after, because they're my nails.
6: Of course,
0: and
6: of
0: I have acrylic here.
6: Okay, let's wipe that off.
0: Also, there's a pebble in my heel. I need to take one shoe off and take a rock that's like between my foot and the shoe
6: okay,
0: out.
6: Okay, we need to take this one?
0: Yeah. Okay. That's fine, it's probably fine, babe. It was fine the first way.
1: We don't want you to
0: It's okay.
1: It's okay.
0: Yeah.
3: baterías.
0: Tienes que hablar más duro porque no te escucho.
3: Para que se vean las de spray.
0: No, yo no voy a tirar más spray.
3: Vale.
0: If there are wipes, I can start wiping my nails.
6: Yeah, I'll take a concealer.

0: start the music, guys.
1: The last song?
0: We have three more songs left.
1: Which one's next?
2: So Finisher?
1: We just did that one. Okay. And then, so we have two left.
2: And Sueño is the last one.
1: Yeah, so Futurality and Sueño. Okay.
2: Yes. So when you're ready, I'll cue Futurality. You're ready?
1: I'm ready.
2: But copy that.
0: Okay, guys, let's get out.

grinsen mich an.

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2: Key series number
0: 36. 11. Item number 11.
1: 207.
2: 207.
3: Item number.
0: Really? Item number.
2: 223.
4: Can be distinguished quite easily from other tribesmen because of their strange habit.
0: 11. Item number 11.
2: 207.
4: 223. 36. They are very fond of music, and in particular.
1: Série E, número 223.
2: Number 107.
4: Number 11. They can be distinguished quite easily from other tribesmen because of their strange habit.
0: Item number.
4: Kenya.
2: And 23.
0: Item number 11.
4: For our next three songs, we go right across the territory to the east coast of Kenya.
2: 223.
4: Where a group of tribes called the Nyika are found living along the coastal belt just north of the port of Mombasa. They're very fond of music, and in particular.
5: Second. Bwana wakili wetu, wakili wa unyemwezi na wakili wa makabila mengine.

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0: Hold up. 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I'm just going to play a bunch of stuff. You let me know if you like anything.
1: Okay. What the... Hold on, man. Calm down. Whatever that noise you just played right there, that scared the shit out of me. Okay. I want something...
0: I'll keep it simple. A kick and a clap. A kick and a clap.
1: Yeah. Kick and a clap like that. Like that. Yeah, there you go. That's that shit right there. I like that, man. Don't fuck it up. Okay. Yeah, yeah. I like that. I do not like that. I don't like that at all. I lied on wax to make you feel better, but I need something better than that. Hey. Okay. This the same ass beat as the last one you played. Dog, how the fuck you get paid? Hey, play some else today.
0: All right.
1: Nigga, that was the same beat.
0: Right. Yeah. I just thought maybe if I expanded it, you'd be into it. All right.
1: No.
0: Here's something different.

0: in a bag and put the beat outside in the trash.
1: All right, I get it.
2: I hope you know how I feel about that.
1: I'm
2: being passive aggressive, but
1: I mean, it was aggressive. Surely there's something in that.
2: You know what's crazy? It's like they're almost good. I'm not like mad at you for making this shit. I'm just extremely disappointed that you would

0: This ain't like you.
1: Fucking hell, man. All right.
0: How the fuck did you even make that?
1: I know. I appreciate your honesty. It's just,
0: What instrument is that, nigga?
1: It's tough to hear.
0: Give me that, you Big Daddy Flume, dog.
2: I'm trying to give.

This is 7. It's a 4 out of 10. Damn. That's not that good either. I'm not gonna lie. I will not lie to you, man. You are a white man, and I will tell you the truth. I,

0: putting me through this.
1: All right, I got one more. I get it. The session's not going well.
0: I don't know if this is working out, bro. I'm gonna have to call Fred again, bro. I can't. I don't know about this one. I don't know about this shit, dog. Right,
1: I got one more.
0: Let me. All right. Hey. Whoa. This one right here's all right. This is life. Ooh, this one here right. This one right here I like. This. Now we getting somewhere, bro. You must have had your Vegemite this morning, didn't you? Hold up, let this one ride. Don't fuck this one up. I like this one. Hold up. Hey. 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

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Glad we're on the same page. 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Absolutely. 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Definitely. I hope to see you soon. I hope so too. I'm really looking forward to the next time. I couldn't agree more. Glad we feel the same way. Me too. Goodbye. Bye for now. Have a good day. You too. Thank you. Take care. 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Bye. Goodbye. Take care now. See you soon. Until next time. I can't wait. Neither can I. See you next time. See you when I see you. See you then. Until then. Yes, until then. Yes, later. Later.

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I'm so over it. 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No, could never. Situation is chopped. 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It keeps. Just production to tell me what to see. Okay, well, if it's choppy, I'm just not going to use the mic for a moment. I have, mind you, no one, literally no one is updating me on what the hell is going on. I'm over it. You can just hear...

Assim.

Tiba.

beyond the threshold, moving further still.

beyond the threshold, moving further still.